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0: 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In Vacaville, join Jerry Stewart at the grand opening of the new Linear Park. 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Enjoy snow cones and tacos this Saturday from 11 to 1 on Mount Royal Road in Vacaville. In Concord, head over to Todo Santos Plaza this Thursday evening for Music and Market, featuring a live performance by the Pink Floyd tribute House of Floyd, alongside local artisans, vendors, and delicious food options. 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

0: 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In Vacaville, join Jerry Stewart at the grand opening of the new Linear Park. 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Enjoy snow cones and tacos this Saturday from 11 to 1 on Mount Royal Road in Vacaville. In Concord, head over to Todo Santos Plaza this Thursday evening for Music and Market, featuring a live performance by the Pink Floyd tribute House of Floyd, alongside local artisans, vendors, and delicious food options. 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

0: 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Who doesn't?
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0: Let's make this a squeaky clean Monday, the 21st of September, as we are so close to the beginning of fall. Welcome to the program. John Young here. Cynthia Seats right there in the hawk gear. Good morning, Sin.
1: I smell fall, and it's not pumpkin spice. I'm
0: no,
1: just
0: it
1: saying.
0: Ain't. Not when it
1: smell
0: comes to
1: a change.
0: Right. When we're serving Cynthia Seats up, one thing I need everybody to understand, and that means you and the orchestra pit who may be doling out coffees and teas, no pumpkin spice. You saw the memo many years ago. We just keep updating it with the newest year on it. There are no pumpkin spice for Mrs. Seats. That's okay, right? That's
1: it's
0: the
1: easy.
0: Only rider.
1: I'm simple. That's the only rider.
0: Literally.
1: None of that.
0: Yeah. There'll be zero pumpkin spice. But you know, it doesn't mean we can't celebrate fall, celebrate our favorite teams. Boy, it was a football weekend, Cynthia Seats. But you're growing up with Seattle Seahawks dominating again. And the 49ers are just off to an incredible start. They are just laying waste to opponents at this
1: looking
0: stage of the game.
1: Looking good.
0: Wow.
1: Looking good. This stage of the game needs to continue.
0: You know what?
1: We also
0: got some great NBA action over the weekend. The Valkyries played twice and won both times, dominating in both games. So all good news, unless you're a baseball fan. But let's move on. Let's not even go there. We'll go there now.
1: Yeah. Yeah.
0: No reason for that. There's no reason.
1: You're
0: for that.
1: Doing so well.
0: Yeah. Just keep the pigskin rolling as the band who is dressed in their Niners gear to the boy, looking good, Tom. That is full. That's like the retro, the 80s Niner gold jacket. I love it. How are things
1: I like
0: on
1: it.
0: The roadways,
1: friend?
0: It did look good. Nice. Appreciate it.
1: Yeah. Not too bad at all. We're doing okay. If you're between Vacaville and Fairfield westbound at 80, I don't see any issues from 505 to the Cordelia Junction. The stop and go has already began to form in Vallejo westbound 37 between the Mare Island Bridge and the lane merge, and some heavy traffic Pittsburgh westbound Highway 4 from about Leverage till you get just past Bailey. I'm Cynthia Seats. That's your hometown traffic update.
0: And you look good in the gold jacket too, Cynthia. That is a nice
1: thank
0: look
1: you.
0: For you. Let's go retro. I like it. May have been a weird decade, but they provided some great 49ers gear, that's for sure. We've got sunny and pleasant conditions for our weather to kick off the week. We're talking about an 86-degree high in Vacaville, Fairfield, and Sassoon City today. That's very manageable. 85 in Antioch and Pittsburgh. A downright chilly 72 degrees in Vallejo and Benicia. Yeah, fall, I believe it begins. Is it Wednesday? The official beginning of fall? Okay. We're going to feel a little bit of that today as we give you a chance to win some cool stuff. Speaking of football, just looking at this now from our friends in our promotions department, San Jose Spartans are taking on Wyoming on the 9th of next month. And you could be at that game in San Jose. We'll give you a chance to win those two tickets to the game to see the Spartans perform their magic on the field versus Wyoming. We'll also give you a chance to win a $30 gift certificate to La Cabana. Our favorite Mexican restaurants on the planet Earth out there on Main Street in Sassoon City. That's coming up at 8:30 this morning. And we roll on with another week of our Go Anywhere Getaway Contest. Yeah, your chance to pretty much select where you want to go, any major U.S. city in the U.S. You're listening for words that win. We'll talk more about it as the show evolves. But the first word that wins comes up at 8:10 in the morning. You text the words that win to 844-833-8221, and you're entered to fly away to any major U.S. city. Maybe you don't even have to fly away if it's close enough to your home. You pick. All the details are right there on the homepage of KUIC.com. Get ready to win. All things sweet and...
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0: Oso, Bonnie Raitt, something to talk about on 95.3 KUIC. NAMI, the National Alliance on Mental Illness, has something to talk about. Their peer-to-peer free mental health classes that start tomorrow. We'll talk about those. After hometown traffic updates, Cynthia Seitz has the latest on this Monday morning commute, the early commute for folks. What's going on, Sin?
1: Well, things look good between West Sacramento and Vacaville. I'm not identifying any problems on westbound 80 from the causeway to the Nut Tree. Stop and go traffic Vallejo, westbound 37, Mare Island Bridge to the lane merge. And now we've got a slow stretch really forming Antioch, westbound Highway 4, from about Summersville Road and off and on till you get to Willow Pass in Concord. I'm Cynthia Seitz. That's your hometown traffic update.
0: Thank you, Sin. 5:48 in the morning, NAMI, the National Alliance on Mental Illness, they're peer-to-peer. 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So it's really convenient for folks who just want to meet for 2 hours, talk through issues you may be having with people who have been there before. You want to find out more about this really cool? It runs through November 17th, so do the math. 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You can find out more at NAMISolanoCounty.org. 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

0: She was at the Chiefs game last night. We saw, we looked up into the luxury suites there and saw Taylor Swift cheering on Travis Kelce in there. I'm guessing it's their win. Did we? Any, I fell asleep. I'm
1: they sorry, did baby. Win a squeaker with Thank some you. Extra time.
0: There. Thank you.
1: Put yeah.
0: Some extra time to do, but they did. Okay.
1: Thanks to her singing. I'm sure she was singing in the suite and got them over the...
0: Singing in the suite. That'll be another one of our t-shirts we have to design, Cynthia Seats.
1: Swing, it's going to be her next song. Watch. Watch it be on the next album. Watch.
0: Oh, man. Bands, it's not your album cut. This is the Cynthia theme. It's already patented and already trademarked. Good morning, friend.
1: Good morning to you, my friend. Fairfield to Vallejo, westbound 80. A little bit heavy, but you're moving fine from the Scales to the Carquinez Bridge approach. Where we do have stop and go is Vallejo, westbound 37, Wilson Avenue to the Lane Merge. And then Antioch, westbound Highway 4, it's slowing down right after Summersville Road. Stays that way till you get to Willow Pass in Concord. I'm Cynthia Seats. I don't know about Taylor's next song. I just thought I'd throw that in there. That's your hometown traffic update.
0: She is a prolific writer. More stuff is coming. You know it is. 6:06 in the morning. We're not far away from talking about the centenarians. A bunch of birthdays getting celebrated in Solano County for folks who are 100 years or older. That's cool stuff. I love when Solano County does that. Thanks, Matt Davis, for letting us know about that. We'll chat it up at 6:30 right now. You get the chance to hang out with our own Jerry Stewart this coming Saturday. She's going to be out at Linear Park there from 11 to 1 out there in Hyde Park Place in Vacaville. You can tour 7 beautifully furnished model homes from Lennar and Taylor Morrison and celebrate the opening of the new Linear Park and explore Lagoon Valley's 3 neighborhoods for sale. Bring the family. There's going to be all kinds of kid-related activities there as well. I want to say hi to Jerry and all the fun happening again this Saturday from 11 to 1, Linear Park. It's at 206 Hyde Park Place in Vacaville. We've got the details under Hometown Happenings at KUIC.com. We'll see you there.
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1: Love today's weather. Sunny and pleasant with temps in the mid-80s today in Vacaville, Fairfield, Dixon, Davis. Sassoon City will be about 86 degrees along the waterfront there. 85 in Pittsburgh and Antioch, and low 70s in Vallejo and Benicia. We take a look at the roadways connecting those cities. Cynthia Seitz, hometown traffic updates. What's going on, Sin?
2: Well, let's go to Vallejo, westbound 37. Well, it's really bogging down right now between Wilson Avenue and the lane merge, so you'll need a little bit of extra time to get through that stretch. Benicia, southbound 680, has heavy traffic from Parrish Road to Lake Herman. And Antioch, westbound Highway 4, that's also a very long, slow stretch of traffic from L Street, Contra Loma Boulevard, all the way over to Willow Pass in Concord. 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

0: Unstoppable folks having birthdays today. It's been a while since we played this lady. Go ahead.
1: Everybody has a birthday, and that's what I wish for you. Happy birthday. Happy birthday.
0: Now let's start with a birthday close to home. My good buddy, one of my best friends of the last 20 years, the great Randy Walker, one of the best guitar players playing in Northern California. Okay, all of California. Okay, all of the solar system. Randy, hope you have an awesome birthday today, my brother. As you head out to do some, I think Randy probably has the day off today. He's earned it. Anyway, great guitar player, great friend, great family. Happy birthday, brother. Speaking of birthdays, the Solano County Board of Supervisors is celebrating the 20th anniversary of its annual centenarian commemoration. They're going to do it tomorrow, Tuesday the 22nd, recognizing 52 local centenarians. People who are over 100 years old, a remarkable 5,276 combined years of life experience. I mean, that is phenomenal stuff. Representing and honoring our seniors, right? Among this year's honorees, this is pretty cool. It's Adelina Diaz of Vallejo, who's going to be 106, the oldest living centenarian featured in this 2026 commemoration. Over the past two decades, the county's recognized two rare super centenarians. Super centenarians, that's not easy to say. Individuals who are 110 or older in this 20 years of doing this, of you know, giving our seniors a little spotlight there that they so richly deserve. Super cool. If you want to be a part of this thing, they've also set up a way you can stream the server, the celebration tomorrow by going to solanocounty.gov, right? They've set up a stream there that you can watch this. 20 years of centenarian commemorations with 378 centenarians recognized since 2007, 52 centenarians honored in 2026. You're going to honor 52 folks. I hope you'll be a part of that thing. Yeah, the birthday lady gets to sing, but boy, we really get to sing for these folks, right? SolanoCounty.gov is a place to check it out tomorrow. It's at 9 a.m., right? All the details are at SolanoCounty.gov. Check out the website, SolanoCounty.gov. Happy birthday, centenarians.
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0: Soft Cell, England's own cover of their Tainted Love, Where Did Our Love Go tune on 95.3 KUIC. John and Cynthia with you on a sunny and pleasant way to start our work week. Temps in the mid-80s for the most part, maybe mid to upper 80s in Dixon and Davis today, but for the most part, pretty nice anywhere you go. 85 the high expected in Antioch and Pittsburgh. Brentwood will be about 84 degrees today, 72 in Benicia and Vallejo. As we take a look at the area, including the bridges, Cynthia's got us covered. Hometown traffic updates. What's going on, Sin?
1: John, we've got a situation working in Fairfield. This is eastbound 80, right after you pass the Cordelia truck scales. It looks like there's a gas odor in a building that's adjacent to the freeway, not on the freeway itself, but adjacent to the freeway. And therefore, emergency crews have shut down a lane of traffic getting through. Traffic not too heavy going in the eastbound direction, but there is activity. So I wanted you to be aware of that. And it is affecting traffic in the opposite direction. This would be westbound 80, as people kind of glance over and say, what's happening over there? So know that you're going to be sluggish between about West Texas and the Cordelia truck scales in the westbound direction.

0: stop-and-go traffic, Vallejo westbound 37, Wilson Avenue to the Lane merge. That's about a 19-minute delay right now. Also, Antioch westbound Highway 4, that traffic's got some stop-and-go and stretches between L Street, Contra Loma Boulevard, all the way over to Willow Pass in Concord. I'm Cynthia Seitz. That's your hometown traffic update.
1: Thank you, Cynthia. We'll keep our eye on that situation in Fairfield. We appreciate that. At 6:46 in the morning, we appreciate our folks in the promotions department scoring tickets to the San Jose Spartans football game versus Wyoming. We'll give you a chance to win those tickets. I believe the game is on the 9th of October, and you could be there if you win your tickets at 7:30 when we dive into our box of trivia game. Right now, let's talk about you and your car, shall we? Give me the sound effect there, man. Thank you. Whoa, okay, slow down. It's all right. Relax. I'm talking about volunteering your car and your time to Meals on Wheels Solano County. They can use drivers to deliver meals to seniors age 60 and older who may have trouble accessing food for whatever reason. If you've got a few hours a week you can contribute, I know Meals on Wheels would love to hear from you, especially if you're in Vallejo or Rio Vista or Fairfield. They're looking for drivers in those cities to provide our seniors not just with a dropped-off meal, but really with contact with that senior. Sometimes that may be the only contact that senior gets during that day is a visit from the Meals on Wheels driver. I had the honor of driving around with driver Brian many years ago with Meals on Wheels. It really was phenomenal to see the connections he had to the folks that he delivered meals to. Be a part of it. Reach out to them via their website, mealsonwheelssolano.org, to get the details and the volunteering information. mealsonwheelssolano.org.
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0: seeing some news reports that the bass player for Papa Roach, Local Heroes, had a health issue over the weekend. They had to pull out of a show out there in Kentucky. We certainly want to send our good vibes their way to the band. I know they've been such a big part of the community in Solano County and in Northern California and, of course, across the world for so many years now. Anyway, sending some good vibes to the Papa Roach crew there. Hope they're doing okay. It's 7:04 in the morning. Hope you're doing okay. John and Cynthia with you on what's going to be a sunny and pleasant start to the work week with temps in the mid-80s for the most part. If you're out there in Vallejo and Benicia, temps will be in the low 70s. Starting to see beautiful sunrises here and there. A little cloud cover in parts of Vallejo and Benicia. Again, a little cooler as you're making your way towards San Francisco. If you are headed in that direction, I know through Fairfield there was an issue we talked about, Sin, with regard to a pungent smell of gas or something going on out there. What's the latest, friend?
1: Yeah. It still holds true. This would be Fairfield as you pass the Cordelia Junction in the eastbound 80 direction. It is a building that is adjacent to the freeway that crews are checking out, and it might be affecting traffic in the eastbound direction as you pass through there. Also in Fairfield, the westbound direction, this is at Travis Boulevard. Look out for a stalled vehicle in the center divide. In Vacaville, a new crash reported. This is eastbound 80. Right before you get to Alamo, a couple of vehicles in the left lane. CHP and other emergency units are on the way to help out there. Lots of stop and go still happening in Vallejo. Westbound 37 Wilson Avenue to the lane merge. That's just tight, jammed up there. And Pittsburgh westbound 4's got stop and go between Leverage and Willow Pass in Concord. 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The highly trained team at Medic Ambulance saves lives every day. Medic Ambulance is the only accredited ambulance company operating in Solano, Yolo, and Sacramento counties. The EMTs, nurses, and paramedics at Medic Ambulance remind you to buckle up. Medic Ambulance. I'm Cynthia Seitz. That's your hometown traffic update.
0: Thank you, Cynthia. 7:06 in the morning. Buckle up, because about an hour from now, you're going to get the first word that wins in our Go Anywhere Getaway contest that continues this week. You want to text the words you hear to 844-833-8221 for your chance to visit any major U.S. city, including the airfare and luxury hotel stay for you and a friend. Debbie Rogers will have more on that coming up in just a moment. But man, am I excited to be a part of the 13th annual Jelly Belly Candy Palooza. It's coming this weekend. Yep. Round of applause for the folks at Jelly Belly. Been putting this thing together for almost a decade and a half now. I think I've been to almost every one of these Candy Paloozas. They are a blast. I'll be out there on Saturday from noon to 2. Jeff Dorian will be out there on Sunday. Yeah, it's going to be all weekend fun. Both of us, John and Jeff, Saturday and Sunday from noon to 2, broadcasting and getting you hooked up with tickets to see the Jonas Brothers. We'll have some more of those, local gift certificates, and, of course, all the fun that is the Candy Palooza. Free parking, folks. Bring the family. I want to take tours of the Jelly Belly Candy Company if you haven't done that already. What a great local resource we have for amazing sweets. The stuff they make, the wine and chocolate pairings for people 21 and over. Well, it's going to be a sweet time at the 13th annual Jelly Belly Candy Palooza. 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
1: Shawn Mendes, There's Nothing Holding Me Back on 95.3 KUIC. 7:17 in the morning on what's going to be a sunny and pleasant Monday with temps in the mid-80s for the most part, unless you're out there in Vallejo and Venetia where temps will be in the low 70s. But man, we've had some traffic issues to contend with. Cynthia's got the latest hometown traffic updates. What's going on, Sin?
2: Yeah, it's been a little bit bumpy this morning. Let's go to Vacaville, eastbound 80, though. Here's some better news. This is right before Alamo. A three-vehicle crash has been moved from that left lane all the way over to the right-hand shoulder. Emergency crews are still there with those vehicles, but traffic is getting by without a delay at this time. Fairfield, westbound 80, traffic slowing from about Travis Boulevard, where there was a stalled vehicle in the center divide. It may still be there, but that traffic is sluggish from that point till you get down to the Cordillera Junction. Vallejo traffic just jammed up. It's gummy westbound 37 from Wilson Avenue to the lane merge, and also gummy traffic in Pittsburgh westbound Highway 4 from Loveridge. It is stop and go till you get to Willow Pass in Concord. I'm Cynthia Seats. That's your hometown traffic update.
1: Thank you, Cynthia. We are about 11 minutes away from your shot at winning San Jose Spartans tickets. That's right. They face the Wyomings coming up on the 9th of... I haven't followed that level of Wyoming football. I will, starting today, for sure. We're giving away tickets to the game. The game is on the 9th of October. Make sure you can attend. Your chance to win coming up at 7:30. We'll dive into our box of trivia. 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

0: trivia from the box of trivia, right? A box full of trivia questions. I will select one from the box, read it to all of you. You respond via email, jyoung@kuic.com. Simple and easy enough. If you're new to the game, let's make sure we have your address, your phone number, and your date of birth somewhere in that email so we can get you your prize. In this case, two tickets to see the San Jose State Spartans versus the Wyoming Cowboys. Ben didn't think I knew the Wyoming team. I do. Wyoming Cowboys, yeah. The Cowboys beat the Spartans last year, if I'm remembering correctly. But anywho, this game is on Friday, October 9th. A great way to start your weekend out there at Spartan Stadium in San Jose. You're going if and only if you can answer whatever question I pull from the box. So let's pull a question from the box here. Have a little fun, football fans. Yep. Supporting your South Bay team there. Here's the question. Listen carefully. Literally one-third of Americans can't name these. One-third of us can't name these. What is it that we can't name? Is it A, the presidential heads on Mount Rushmore? Is it B, the three branches of government? Or C, my paternal grandmother's birthplace? I bet you the number is more than one-third of Americans. So you might accidentally name it, right? Columbus, Ohio. Anyway, that's not the right. Don't fall for that. What do you think it is that literally one-third of Americans can't name? The presidential heads on Mount Rushmore, the three branches of government, or my paternal grandmother's birthplace? jyoung@kuic.com.
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0: Back to the box of trivia, which provided the following question. Kind of a fun one, a little civics lesson here. Literally one-third of Americans can't name these. What is it that one-third of us can't name? Is it A, the presidential heads on Mount Rushmore? Is it B, the three branches of government? Wow. Or C, my paternal grandmother's birthplace? You are not required to know that, anybody, except maybe immediate family members, Columbus, Ohio. The actual answer, which is, I don't know how to feel about this. Yeah, many of you got this right. It's the three branches of government, but it was Ryan who got it right first. We really can't name the executive, the federal, and the judiciary. We can't do that, right? The three branches of government. Ben, can you just... Anybody, why are you all looking at your shoes? That's okay. We don't shame on this program. That's the one thing I've learned to do. You don't shame guesses. We're happy that people are playing. Thank you, Mary. Thank you, Kari. Thank you.

0: Nicholas, thank you, Charles. Boy, thank you, Elizabeth. Thank you, Shay. But people are in the mix. I appreciate you, Matt. Two Matts are in the mix as well. So is Elise. Thank you so much to everybody. It is Ryan who scores two tickets to San Jose State Spartans versus the Wyoming Cowboys. They're playing at the Spartan Stadium in San Jose on Friday, October 9th. And you're going to be at the game screaming and shouting, hopefully for those San Jose Spartans, Ryan. Courtesy of where else? 95.3 KUIC.
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0: trying to give the in-studio orchestra a civics lesson. I know you guys were just, it's easy that three branches of government, we can improve the numbers of people who don't know it. If you think about it this way, that you've got judicial, you've got legislative, and you've got executive. So executive is the president, judicial is the Supreme Court, just think of it that way, and legislative is Congress. And that way you can kind of put it all together in your, why are you shaking your heads? It's not that hard. Google it, maybe. Anyhow, welcome back to the program. It's 7:45 in the morning. I don't know where it says. Everybody went a little crazy on me there. It's 7:45. Let's not go crazy. Let's settle down and get the latest hometown traffic updates from the level-headed Cynthia Seats. Good morning, Sin.
1: I feel like I should raise my hand, Professor.
0: You know him. I just, a lot of folks in the group there just didn't get that one during our box of trivia contest. Anyway, we're moving on. That's in the past. Let's go forward.
1: Okay. Here. All right. Good morning, Sam. Hey, Fairfield, we've got some heavy traffic, John. Good morning. It is between Manual Campus and about Travis Boulevard. And there's some slow traffic happening right now. Sassoon westbound 12 Rio Vista in pockets between Sunset Avenue and Beck Avenue in Fairfield. Vallejo traffic continues to be jammed up westbound 37 Wilson Avenue to the lane merge, and then you continue on slowly over towards Skaggs Island. In Benicia, look out for this. Eastbound 780 at the off-ramp to southbound 5th, there's a stall that's said to be partially blocking the off-ramp. And lots of stop-and-go Pittsburgh westbound Highway 4 from Loveridge to you get to Willow Pass in Concord. I'm Cynthia Seats. That's your hometown traffic update.
0: Thank you, Cynthia. 7:46 in the morning. We're not far away from your shot at a $30 gift card to La Cabana. We'll give you a chance to win that at

0: 8:30 this morning when we play our What Do You Think game, brought to you by The Floor Store, your Bay Area flooring authority. And our Go Anywhere Getaway contest rolls on this week, which means your next word that wins, or we should say the first word that wins of this morning, coming up at 8:10. And you know what to do. Text that word to 844-833-8221, and you're entered to win a flyaway for two to any major U.S. city of your choice. That includes, of course, the airfare and the luxury hotel stay for you and a friend. Now, speaking of a civics lesson, just the lesson of how volunteering can make a big impact in your community, Solano County residents came together this past Saturday morning, the annual Coastal Cleanup Day event. We talked about it for a couple of weeks in advance. I want everybody to put their hands together for the volunteers. They picked up an impressive 11,839 pounds of trash, 829 pounds of recyclable beverage containers. That is phenomenal. And of course, that prevents the litter from entering our waterways, floating out into the Pacific Ocean, messing stuff up. Thank you to those volunteers, man. Couldn't have done it without them. That's almost 12,000 pounds of trash picked up just because folks got together to volunteer. Congratulations, and I appreciate Shay and Marianne Butler and the team from Solano Resource Conservation District for keeping us updated with regard to all those volunteers. 990 of them. Amazing.
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0: I surprised myself with some of those dance moves. Didn't even know I had that in me. Complete triple Lindy.
1: I'm so good. I'm so good.
0: Sometimes I shock even myself. And that's, I don't know if that's a healthy thing or not. But listen, I landed on both feet, no twisted ankles. 8:05 in the morning. Let's twist over to the traffic center, if you will, and find out what's going on our busy roadways. What's up, Cynthia Seats?
1: In Vacaville, John, westbound 80, before you get to Pena Adobe, traffic slowing down for a deer that is reportedly in the two left lanes. Be really careful there. Sassoon, westbound 12, Rio Vista has slowing between Emperor and Pennsylvania and Fairfield. And Benicia traffic, southbound 680, that slows down from about Industrial till you cross the Benicia Bridge span to at least Marina Vista on the Martinez side. We still have that stop-and-go traffic, Vallejo, westbound 37, Wilson Avenue to the lane merge, and then slow traffic as you roll over towards Skaggs Island. I'm Cynthia Seats. That's your hometown traffic update.
0: Yeah, please be careful out there, folks. Thank you, Cynthia. It is 8:06 in the morning, which means we're 24 minutes away from your shot at that $30 gift card to La Cabana right there on Main Street in Sassoon City, one of the best restaurants on the planet Earth. If you're me and you're going there maybe to hang out, watch a game, visit with friends, cheese enchilada with green sauce. That's my fave. But there are so many other great menu items there at La Cabana. You'll have a tough time deciding. That's part of the fun there. In the meantime, part of the fun is our Go Anywhere Getaway contest that continues this week. Your chance to pick your destination, any major U.S. city, and we throw in the airfare and the luxury hotel stay for you and a friend. All you've got to do

0: is text the words that win to 844-833-8221. Write that number down. It's right there on the front page of KUIC.com. Three times a day, we give you words that win. 810, 1210, and 510. So Jerry Stewart will have a word for you. Jeff Dorian will have a word for you. Make sure you text him in to 844-833-8221 for your chance at choosing your destination. It could be anywhere. It could be down the street if you just want parents' night out, or it could be across the country, across the fruited plain. Start thinking about where you'd go and get ready to text the word, because it's coming at you.
1: The 13th annual.
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0: All right, it's 8:10 in the morning, and you know what that means. The band's dialed in. First word that wins in our Go Anywhere Getaway contest. The word is friend. F-R-I-E-N-D. Friend. 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And you're entered to win a flyaway for two to the major U.S. city of your choice, including airfare, luxury hotel stay for you and your guest, whoever that may be. The word is friend. Good luck. 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

0: Ohio Cruz on 95.3 KUIC. It is 8:17 in the morning. John and Cynthia reminding you that it takes the entire team to make the dream come true when it comes to education. That's why KUIC's opened Teacher of the Month nominations to anybody who works for and with your child's school. That could include any member of the office staff. That could be the crossing guard, the school nurse. The possibilities are endless. Show your love for local teachers and school support staff. Nominate either one of them for KUIC's Teacher of the Month, brought to you by Potrero Hills Landfill. Winners not only get dinner at the Buckhorn Barbecue and Grill, but great stuff for their school as well. We've got the details under contests at KUIC.com. Check that out when you get a chance. It's 8:18. We're checking out Cynthia Seats and hometown traffic updates because we have the chance. Good morning, Sin.
1: Good morning. We've got slow traffic west Sacramento, westbound 80 between Highway 50 and the Causeway. Looking at westbound 80 through Davis, Dixon, and Vacaville, that's flowing pretty well. No issues there. Sassoon, westbound 12 Rio Vista, still has heavy traffic. Emperor to Pennsylvania and Fairfield. Stop and go Vallejo, westbound 37 between the Mare Island Bridge and the Lane Merge, and then continuing slow to Skaggs Island. And Napa, westbound 12 Jamison Canyon, some stop and go between Kirkland Ranch and Highway 29. 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I'm Cynthia Seats. That's your hometown traffic update.
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0: Cruz is coming to Fairfield at the Jelly Belly Candy Company this weekend, Saturday and Sunday, September 26th and 27th. KUIC is going to be there all weekend. I'll be there on Saturday from noon to 2. Jeff Dorian will be there Sunday from noon to 2, broadcasting and hooking you up with tickets to see the Jonas Brothers. 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So keep that in mind as we get set to play our What Do You Think game. Band, would you mind just striking up the music, please? Thank you. Appreciate it. Yeah, just about 8:30 in the morning, and you know what that means. It's time to play our What Do You Think game, brought to you by The Floor Store, your Bay Area flooring authority. Pretty cool prize we've got for you, a $30 gift certificate to La Cabana. All you need to do is answer a question I present to you. I'll actually read it to you, and you'll respond via our email address, jyoung@kuic.com. The first person in with the correct answer wins the $30 gift certificate. And our congratulations. Now, keep in mind, if you're new to the game, we need your address, your phone number, and your date of birth in that email so that you can get your prize. You don't want to miss your cheese enchilada with green sauce, do you? Or whatever you prefer. Their salads, the tacos, the burritos are all amazing at La Cabana. Here's the question. It's kind of fun. The first NFL regular season game played outside the U.S. took place where? Back in 2005. 21 years ago, we started this cool tradition of playing these NFL games outside of the U.S. What was the first outside of the U.S. city? What city was this? And it has the word city in it, if that helps you. Took place back in 2005. How fast can you Google?
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1: 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It's kind of a fun one considering we just had some great NFL action over the weekend. The first NFL regular season game played outside the U.S. took place where? It was back in 2005, according to our information. Why would it lie? Some great guesses, including England, Australia, London, France, Spain, Japan. Boy, you were all over the globe with this one. A few of you did get this one right, but Annie at CDCR got it right first. It is Mexico City. Yeah, how cool is that? 21 years ago, this football season. That's cool stuff. Thank you, Jay and Alan and Craig and Amber. Charles is in the mix. So is Jeffrey and Linda. Boy, Cece, we appreciate you. Eric, Henry, Colleen, Megan, we can't do this game without all these folks. Can we give them all a round of applause for being trivia focused? I love it. Annie's the one who scores that $30 gift certificate to La Cabana. Boy, you're going to love that, Ann. Courtesy of where else? 95.3 KUIC.
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0: Fall is in the air at Lagoon Valley. Folks, come hang out with Jerry Stewart at 95.3 KUIC this Saturday from 11 to 1 at Lanier Park, right there at 206 Hyde Park Place in Vacaville. You can tour seven beautifully furnished model homes from Lennar and Taylor Morrison. 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All great stuff for sale out there. 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We've got the details under Hometown Happenings at KUIC.com. It is 8:47. Let's check in with Cynthia, get the latest hometown traffic updates out to you. What's going on, Sin?
1: In Vacaville, I'm seeing some heavy traffic right now. This is eastbound 80, right at about Leisure Town Road. So just be prepared to slow if that is your commute direction. It's just for maybe a mile, and then you'll be fine after that. In the opposite direction, Vacaville into Fairfield, that looks really good. Westbound 80, I don't see any major problems. There's still that stop and go in Vallejo, westbound 37, between the Mare Island Bridge and the lane merge, and a pocket of stop and go in Napa, westbound 12 Jamison Canyon between the Chardonnay Golf Club and Highway 29. I'm Cynthia Seitz. That's your hometown traffic update.
0: Awesome job as always. Thank you, Cynthia. We'll do it tomorrow. Our Tuesday edition of Hometown Mornings. We'll have some more of those San Jose Spartans football tickets. We'll have some more gift cards for you to give away. And yes, we roll on with our Go Anywhere Getaway contest. Keep that number handy because you're texting words that win to 844-833-8221 for your chance to fly away to any major U.S. city. That includes the airfare and the luxury hotel stay. We've got the details right there on the front page of KUIC.com. 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It's called Cocktails for a Cause. It's their big annual fundraiser with a local bartender competition. It's taking place at Journey Downtown in Vacaville this coming Thursday, 6:30 p.m. on September 24th. You can visit Journey's website. 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

Happy Monday, John Young here. All kinds of great music lined up from, got Rick Astley coming up. I've got Miley Cyrus. Shania Twain is right now. Yeah, let's do Shania Twain right now. You're Still the One on 95.3 KUIC.

0: Miley Cyrus on 95.3 KUIC. Happy Monday. John Young here on a sunny and pleasant way to start the work week. 86 degrees expected today in Vacaville, Fairfield, and Sassoon City. 85 in Pittsburgh and Antioch, and low 70s in Vallejo and Benicia today. All things sweet and...
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0: A shout out to all the folks who joined Jeff Dorian and the team at the 75th anniversary birthday party for Travis Credit Union this past Saturday. Super big success. Very cool. Congratulations to Travis Credit Union for supporting this community since 1951. Awesome stuff. As far as awesome weather goes, we've got it today. 86 degrees expected in Vacaville, Fairfield, and Sassoon City. Mid 80s in Antioch and Pittsburgh, and 72 degrees expected in Vallejo and Benicia today. Enjoy it.
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1: 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In Vacaville, join Jerry Stewart at the grand opening of the new Linear Park. 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

I'm Steve Fox. How's it going? Hope everything's doing well for you. Jerry's off today. I got the Starship coming up for you this hour, as well as Blondie, Natalie Imbruglia, and of course, Hall & Oates here for you on 95.3 KUIC.

0: I've got.
1: You notice the seasons seem to be changing quite a bit. It's a little bit chilly out there right now. You got the low clouds and it should be burning off. However, you know, even though today is supposed to be only in the 70s to the lower 80s, we're going to be into the 90s for tomorrow. KUIC weather for your hometown. It's going to be nice as we head through the rest of the week.
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0: Well, not as doom and gloom as it was yesterday. I mean, yesterday just felt like it was going to rain or something. But it looks like the clouds are starting to dissipate a bit. And we'll be warming up as we head through the week. As a matter of fact, today, upper 70s, lower 80s. Tomorrow, into the 90s.
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0: Well, weather-wise, we're not really into fall yet. There's still a little bit of summer left. I know, summer's over with. But, the clouds are out there. It should be clearing away. Upper 70s for a high today, lower 80s possibly. And then tomorrow, we head into the 90s.
1: 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In Vacaville, join Jerry Stewart at the grand opening of the new Linear Park. 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Enjoy snow cones and tacos this Saturday from 11 to 1 on Mount Royal Road in Vacaville. In Concord, head over to Todo Santos Plaza this Thursday evening for Music and Market, featuring a live performance by the Pink Floyd tribute House of Floyd, alongside local artisans, vendors, and delicious food options. 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

0: Well, we talk about fall. It's in the air, definitely. And it's also in the air at Lagoon Valley. You can come out and hang out with Jeri Stewart if she's going to be broadcasting live from 11 a.m. to 1 p.m. on Saturday. And that's at Linear Park, which is located at 206 Hyde Park Place in Vacaville. You could tour seven beautifully furnished model homes from Lennar and Taylor Morrison and celebrate the whole grand opening coming up Saturday from 11 a.m. to 1 p.m. Get more information at KUIC.com. Just click on Hometown Happenings and we'll see you out there. All right, Jeri Stewart. Jeri Stewart is off for today, and I'm Steve Fox. I will be back with you very, very soon. Jeff Dorian is coming in next.
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0: Alex Warren's Ordinary on a Monday afternoon. I'm Jeff Dorian. Thank you for hanging out. Jennifer Lopez on the way. Got Nicky Yori and Stevie Nicks. And we also have Club Nouveau coming up. And a look at our hometown weather. A nice day today. We are going to find our temperatures in the upper 70s with sunny skies. A few clouds moving in for your Tuesday, putting us in the low 80s and then low 90s to round out at least the middle part of the week, Wednesday and Thursday, with sunny skies and temperatures in the very low 90s. We'll stick around. Club Nouveau and Pharrell Williams on the way next.
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Jennifer Lopez on the way right now. Pharrell Williams, Happy.

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95.3 KUIC Timberlake, what goes around comes around. Well, thank you for hanging out. We got more music up ahead, including Wilson Phillips and Stevie Nicks. And a reminder, this Thursday, and I think it's the last Music in Market, Toto Santos Plaza this Thursday, featuring the music of House of Floyd, a Pink Floyd tribute, this Thursday in Concord. Details under Hometown Happenings.

0: 95.3 KUIC. Holding on, Wilson Phillips. I'm Jeff Dorian. Katy Perry is on the way. 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

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Jeff Dorian here. Nico and Vins on the way. Smash Mouth and Madonna. And hometown traffic updates for your ride home. For those lucky enough to get off work a little early, right? So we got you covered. Right now, Cyndi Lauper. It's Time After Time.

0: Bruno Mars, and I Just Might here on KUIC. I'm Jeff Dorian. Thank you for hanging out. Our own Jerry Lewis. No, Jerry Lewis is not going to be with us. Jerry Stewart, though, will. This Saturday, right, at Lagoon Valley, this Saturday from 11 to 1 at the Linear Park located at 206 Hyde Park Place in Vacaville. Tour 7 beautifully furnished home, modern homes from Lennar and Taylor Morrison. 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That's this Saturday at Lagoon Valley with Jerry Stewart between 11 and 1. Looking at our forecast, well, today, kind of cool, upper 70s for your high. Today, sunny skies. A few clouds moving in for your Tuesday. Should be in the low 80s, and then right around 90 for your Wednesday and Thursday. Stick around. Hometown traffic on the way, and Smash Mouth.
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0: Jelly Belly and more. 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In Vacaville, join Jerry Stewart at the grand opening of the new Linear Park. 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Enjoy snow cones and tacos this Saturday from 11 to 1 on Mount Royal Road in Vacaville. 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
14: Traffic update.
15: Good afternoon. Got a couple of stretches of brake lights for the Monday drive. Eastbound 80 slow in Vallejo between Highway 29 and Redwood Parkway. Fairfield seeing a stretch of slowing between the truck scales and about Airbase Parkway. Some hang around commute traffic right now. I did have reports of an accident in Fairfield around West Texas Street a bit earlier this afternoon. That was initially causing issues in a left-hand lane, but all lanes have reopened. Still some activity on the shoulder, so seeing a chunk of heavier traffic just before West Texas Street in Fairfield. Commute slowing in Davis before the causeway. Slowing down right around the UC Davis exit should free up headed across the causeway this afternoon. Westbound 80 looking good. Currently not seeing any accidents or delays. Eastbound 37, I have reports of an accident. Working your way towards Interstate 80 right before the eastbound 80 connector there. Eastbound 37, reports of a vehicle that rolled over causing issues in the left-hand lane. I have reports of a traffic break coming up in a moment, so they will have all lanes blocked to get things moved to the shoulder. Currently seeing some heavier traffic. Eastbound 37 starting right around that Highway 29 connector, so you will want to be prepared for that chunk of brake lights before Interstate 80. Other freeways, just commute slowing. Highway 12 slow around the Rio Vista Bridge. Eastbound 4, some sluggish traffic in Concord around the 242 connector. That's your KUIC hometown traffic. I'm Lyle Glass.
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95.3 KUIC. This next weekend, John and I will both be at Jelly Belly's Candy Palooza, 13th annual Jelly Belly Candy Palooza, Saturday and Sunday. John will be out there Saturday. I'll be out there on Sunday from noon to 2. 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
1: Hometown traffic update.
2: Good afternoon. Looking pretty good for the Monday drive. I've got a couple of active accidents in Fairfield. Had a recent accident reported around West Texas Street. Had reports of that causing some issues in a left-hand lane, and then they briefly had to run a traffic brake to get everything to the right-hand shoulder. Still a bit of activity on the shoulder just right around West Texas Street, but the traffic is improving. It's still going to be moving slow between the truck scales and about Travis Boulevard now. Brake lights are stretching now, and it's starting to ease up as we continue through the drive. In Vallejo, eastbound 80, just a bit of commute traffic between Highway 29 and Redwood Parkway. Also going to see some sluggish traffic out of Davis before the causeway. Slowing down right around the UC Davis exit should free up headed across the causeway this afternoon. Westbound 80 currently moving smooth. I see some heavy traffic eastbound 37 in Vallejo approaching the eastbound 80 connector. I had reports of an accident blocking the left-hand lane. Had a overturned vehicle in that left lane. I had reports of a traffic brake being run to get everything moved to the right-hand shoulder last time we checked in. I have not quite seen an update yet, and we are still seeing some pretty heavy brake lights starting around Highway 29 there, eastbound 37. So I think they are still actively trying to get things moved to the shoulder. I'll keep an eye on that, try to get you updated. We should see those lanes reopening in just a moment. That's your KUIC hometown traffic. I'm Lyle Glass.
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Madonna, Like a Prayer here on KUIC. Well, thanks everybody who stopped by the Big Travis Credit Union 75th Anniversary Celebration on Saturday. 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

0: Aerosmith and Crazy, their latest, I want to say, not contribution, but collaboration was with Youngblood. And you know, it's not a bad album. It's like six songs or something. Mostly Youngblood on the vocals, but Steven Tyler's in there. Of course, all the music by Aerosmith. Worth checking out, but that is Crazy from Aerosmith. Tina Turner is on the way next. And I think I talked about it earlier, but we're going to be out the 13th annual Jelly Belly Candy Palooza this weekend. John's going to be out there Saturday. I'm going to be out there on Sunday. Make sure you stop by the KUIC booth. We'll be out there from noon to 2, I believe. So stop by, win some prizes, and of course, you know, bring the kids because there's always a lot of fun things to do at Candy Palooza in Fairfield at the Jelly Belly Factory. Details under Hometown Happenings.
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15: Hometown traffic update.
16: Good afternoon. Eastbound 80, seeing a couple of stretches of slow-moving traffic. Got some brake lights hanging around for the Monday drive. I want to start off quickly looking at eastbound 37. Heavy traffic in Vallejo before the eastbound 80 connector. Reports of an accident there. That was causing issues in the left-hand lane. I had brief reports of all lanes being blocked as they were trying to get things moved to the shoulder. It does seem they have reopened the right-hand lane right now. Two of the left-hand lanes are going to be blocked from that accident. So pretty heavy traffic backing up to about the Highway 29 connector there, eastbound 37. Freeing up just before eastbound 80 and looking good as you're merging on. You will see some brake lights before that eastbound 80. Just slow in Vallejo between Magazine Street and Redwood Parkway. Your typical commute slowing in Vallejo this afternoon. Just seeing the heavier traffic eastbound 37 from that accident. Fairfield going to be slow between 680 and Airbase Parkway. Had reports of a fender bender at West Texas Street, but everything is cleared up from that. Seeing the brake lights ease as well. Davis just slow before the causeway. You'll see that traffic starting right before Richards Boulevard. Westbound 80 currently moving pretty smooth. No accidents or delays. Checking in Concord. Westbound 4. Reports of an accident around Port Chicago Highway. Way just before the 242 connector. A couple of vehicles involved in that accident. Two of the right-hand lanes are going to be blocked right now. Westbound 4. They are actively trying to get things moved to the shoulder, but no ETA for that. Stop traffic backing up to about San Marco Boulevard. Eastbound 4. Stop and go in Concord between 680 and Willow Pass Road. Mostly commute traffic moving a bit slower with that active accident westbound 4 this afternoon. This traffic report is brought to you by Medic Ambulance. 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Medic Ambulance, such a KUIC hometown traffic. I'm Lyle Glass.
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0: Miley Cyrus's Flowers on KUIC. I'm Jeff Dorian. Yeah, nice day today. Upper 70s for the high. We are going to find warmer temperatures in the days ahead. Tomorrow, partly cloudy, mid-80s, mid to lower 80s. And then we are still looking at the low 90s, both Wednesday and Thursday. And a hometown traffic update next with Lyle. We got music from Selena and The Weeknd up next.
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13: Good afternoon. Eastbound 80, still seeing a couple of stretches of your usual pockets of brake lights. I want to quickly check in on eastbound 37. Had an active accident just before eastbound 80 last time we checked in. That was blocking two of the left-hand lanes, but everything has officially been moved to the shoulder and reopened. A couple of small pockets of brake lights eastbound 37 before Interstate 80, but most of the traffic has eased up this afternoon. Westbound 4, working your way into Concord, reports of an active incident right around Port Chicago Highway just before the 242 connector. That is causing issues in two of the right-hand lanes. Got a couple of vehicles involved in an accident this afternoon. Those vehicles are blocking the two right-hand lanes. Currently no ETA for those lanes to reopen. Stop-and-go traffic backing up to about San Marco Boulevard in Bay Point there, westbound 4. Eastbound 4, heavy traffic in Concord between 680 and Willow Pass Road. Just commute traffic on the eastbound 4 side. A bit of looky-loo traffic is causing some extra brake lights, but no incidents eastbound 4 this afternoon. Northbound 680, a bit of commute traffic into Fairfield. Starting around Gold Hill Road, eastbound 80, seeing pockets of slowing in Vallejo, Fairfield, and Davis this afternoon. Just commute traffic, no active accidents are currently being reported there. Eastbound 80, your typical brake lights for the Monday drive. That's your hometown traffic. I'm Lyle Glass.
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1: Hometown traffic update.
2: Good afternoon. Eastbound 80, still seeing slow stretches of traffic. Got some brake lights hanging around in Vallejo between Highway 29 and Redwood Parkway. Slowing back down in Fairfield, eastbound 80. That traffic from around 12 East until Air Base Parkway. And then your typical slowing out of Davis before the causeway. Brake lights starting right around Richards Boulevard. Really not too bad of a backup out of Davis, but some slow moving traffic there. Eastbound 80 for the Monday drive. Otherwise looking pretty good. Westbound 80 is moving smooth. No accidents or delays to report. Just going to be commute traffic for the brake lights we do see on the eastbound 80 side. Eastbound 37 had a recent accident reported out of Vallejo just before eastbound 80. Had a couple of vehicles in the left-hand lane. Everything has moved to the shoulder with all lanes reopening. That should be completely clearing now. Not even seeing any brake lights sticking around. Moving pretty smooth in and out of Vallejo on Highway 37. Eastbound 4 in Concord, stop and go between 680 and Willow Pass Road. Your typical commute traffic. Moving slow westbound 4. As you're working your way into Concord before Port Chicago Highway, I have reports of an active accident there that is blocking two of the right-hand lanes. No ETA for those two reopen. Heavy traffic backing up to San Marco Boulevard westbound 4. I'm keeping an eye on things, but like I said, no ETA for those two right-hand lanes to reopen, so you will want to be prepared for a heavy chunk of brake lights there, westbound 4. I believe eastbound 4 is moving a bit slower than usual with some looky-loo traffic, but no active incidents on the eastbound side. Other freeways, just commute traffic this afternoon. That's your KUIC hometown traffic. I'm Lyle Glass.
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95.3 KUIC with Harry Styles singing about As It Was. I'm Jeff Dorian. Thank you for hanging out. Well, big deal this weekend. We're going to be at Jelly Belly's Candy Palooza. I'm going to be out there on Sunday, but John will be out there on Saturday from noon to 2 broadcasting, and we got you hooked up with some tickets to go see the Jonas Brothers, local gift cards as well. So get all the details under our Hometown Happenings page. 13th annual Jelly Belly Candy Palooza coming this weekend to Fairfield, and we are going to be out there. Hometown traffic coming up next, top of the hour, the drive at 5. We've got the word that wins at 10 minutes after 5.

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13: Update.
0: Good afternoon. Eastbound 80, still seeing a couple of stretches of slow traffic. Got some commute brake lights hanging around in Vallejo, Fairfield, and Davis. Westbound 80, currently moving smooth. No accidents or delays. Looking pretty good for the Monday drive. Just your typical commute traffic this afternoon. Northbound 680, brake lights into Fairfield. Highway 12, a couple of stretches of slowing in Fairfield and Sassoon. I do have reports of an active accident. Westbound 4, headed into Concord just before Port Chicago Highway. That is currently blocking two of the right-hand lanes. Heavy traffic backing up westbound 4 till around San Marco Boulevard as you're headed out of Bay Point. Currently no ETA for those right lanes to reopen, and some pretty heavy traffic being caused this afternoon. Eastbound 4 moving a bit slower between 680 and Willow Pass Road. No active incidents on the eastbound 4 side, but a bit of looky-loo traffic with the active accident on the westbound side. I'm keeping an eye on things this afternoon, but currently no ETA for those two right-hand lanes to reopen westbound 4. That's your KUIC hometown traffic. I'm Lyle Glass.
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0: 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I'm today's Drive at 5 winner, and we're going to listen to Dancing on the Ceiling by Lionel Richie.
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